0: 20-year-old Matt Mayich shows the school does not care.
1: It shows how callous ASU is because they're not taking any responsibility. If you read that entire report, there's not a single word they are taking responsibility by anyone for what happened.
0: ASU hockey coach Greg Powers at National Collegiate Hockey Conference Media Day Wednesday says they're coping as best they can.
2: There is a tremendous university support system in place for help our student athletes and our staff in whatever we may need. For us, being with each other, both at the rink and away from the rink, is what is helping us most.
0: The disappearance of Three Points teen Riker Lee has led to the arrest of his mother and stepfather. The 15-year-old still hasn't been found. Lightning reportedly struck the gym of a Buckeye school. Connie Weber, Arizona News Audio.
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5: 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Barkley then calls 911 and Southwest Gas from a safe location.
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8: Yavapai Broadcasting News, I'm Paul David. Flagstaff will hold a public information meeting tonight from 6 to 7 at the Murdoch Community Center to discuss two propositions on the November ballot. Proposition 404 would fund 77 additional public safety positions and would increase the local sales tax by 0.5%, while Proposition 405 would fund the construction of a wildland fire management facility, a new fire station, expansion of the Flagstaff Police Department and evidence warehouse. Prop 405 would authorize a $40 million bond, which would not increase property taxes. A person was arrested on charges of arson following a structure fire in Cottonwood Tuesday morning. Cottonwood Fire and Police responded to the fire in the area of North 15th Street and East Apache Street. Officers noticed Rodden McLeod watching and questioned him. He admitted to police that he intentionally set the fire to watch it burn. Evidence was found that corroborated McLeod's claim of starting that blaze. No injuries were reported. Camp Verde is holding several public meetings to discuss the town's economic development. The next forum will be held on October 20th from 5 to 7 at the Camp Verde Community Library. The paved portion of Copper Basin Road is going to get an extension. Yavapai County says the road will now be paved until it reaches the forest boundary. Construction begins September 28th and should be finished by mid-December. One lane of traffic will remain open at all times with flaggers guiding motorists through the area. National Weather Service will host their open house on Saturday, October 3rd, from 9 to noon at their office in Belmont. Those who attend will learn how our weather forecast is put together. A weather balloon launch will take place at 10:30 in the morning. Coconino County Emergency Management will also be on hand. That event is free. Prescott Valley Police and One Warm Coat have teamed up together to conduct a coat drive as temperatures begin to cool. They're asking for donations of clean, gently used coats and hoodies that are free of stains, tears, or holes. Items can be dropped off at the Prescott Valley Police Station Mondays through Fridays from October 5th through the 23rd. With the news, I'm Paul David for Yavapai Broadcasting.
9: The overnight weather, a chance for showers early, a 20% call before 11 p.m. for some scattered shower thunderstorm activity, some light breeziness too. Things will clear out overnight, should be mostly sunny and clear, slightly warmer tomorrow. Overnight lows tonight, middle 40s in Flagstaff. Prescott about 58, Sedona, Cottonwood both near 64. Highs Friday, Flagstaff 73, Sedona 88, Prescott 82, Cottonwood at 91.
10: Hey there, this is Parker Jones from Jones Ford Verde Valley, here to remind you that it's not just Fords over here. 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

0: Rethink Some Things comes to us courtesy of Luke Combs, expanding his My Kind of Saturday Night Tour into 2027 with plenty of great dates in arenas and stadiums. It's making the fans really happy. Lauren Elena with Chase Matthew, an ironclad duet next.
1: In Arizona, water isn't just a worry, it's a crisis. I'm Jonathan Nez. Growing up in northern Arizona, my family didn't have running water or electricity. We had to take care of livestock, farm to tend, and water to haul. That's why as president of the Navajo Nation, I work with the Trump administration and other elected officials to deliver greater water access to northern Arizona. Now, Arizona is facing steep water cuts from the federal government that threaten rural Arizona and our way of life. I'm running for Congress because incumbent Congressman Eli Crane is making a bad problem even worse, sending tax dollars for Arizona's water infrastructure to other states but ours. He even voted for a huge tax break for the data center developers who are sucking up our water and driving up our prices. It has to stop. I'm running for Congress because Eli Crane is failing us, and I approve this message because I'll work with anyone to save Arizona's water. Paid for by Jonathan Nez for Congress.
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0: Bo Wetzel's found a lot of success in the duet space. So he figures why not go back to the well once again, this time working with Ella Langley on that track at his Jaded. Stay here for Jason Aldean. We will visit Songs About Us in the minutes ahead.
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2: A good day again. I'm Brad Miller with your late day, early evening weather summary for this Thursday, this 24th day of September 2026. Well, showers this afternoon and early evening, a 40% call for the balance of the day. For scattered shower thunderstorm activity, 20% tonight. And if anything, the precipitation should be wrapping up by about 11 p.m. Mostly cloudy for much of the night, though gradually clearing, and it should be a mostly sunny day as we start our day on Friday. A little bit warmer tomorrow, too. The winds light out of the southeast through the day on Friday. Maybe a return of the precipitation by late in the weekend. Overnight low temperatures tonight, Flagstaff down to 45. Prescott about 58, Sedona Cottonwood near 64, Payson at 56 overnight. Friday highs, Flagstaff 73, Sedona 88, Prescott 52, Cottonwood 91, Payson 82.
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0: country and she knows it. That is Luke Bryan. And I'm Steve Brewer. Make it a great one. Hudson Westbrook on the way in just a couple. Plus a song we could sing along with from Miranda Lambert.
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1: Arizona News Audio. The lawyer for the family of an ASU hockey player who suffered near-fatal heat stroke during a team workout says an initial report from the school may warrant charges against those responsible. Leonard Aragon says the report on 20-year-old Matt Mayich shows the school does not care.
2: It shows how callous ASU is because they're not taking any responsibility. You read that entire report, there's not a single word they are taking responsibility by anyone for what happened.
1: ASU hockey coach Greg Powers at National Collegiate Hockey Conference Media Day Wednesday says they're coping as best they can.
3: There is a tremendous university support system in place for help our student athletes and our staff in whatever we may need. For us, being with each other, both at the rink and away from the rink, is what is helping us most.
1: The disappearance of Three Points teen Riker Lee has led to the arrest of his mother and stepfather. The 15-year-old still hasn't been found. Lightning reportedly struck the gym of a Buckeye school. Connie Weber, Arizona News Audio.
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6: 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Barkley then calls 911 and Southwest Gas from a safe location.
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9: Yavapai Broadcasting News, I'm Paul David. The National Weather Service in Flagstaff is advising the public to pay attention to the weather. The public is reminded to stay out of flooded washes and drainages and to not try to drive through flooded roadways. Turn around, don't drown. Prescott Police released information on a burglary that occurred at the YMCA shortly after midnight on September 18th. A security guard at Yavapai Regional Medical Center, who was watching security cameras, called 911 when he saw a man climb a fence and enter the YMCA. Officers surrounded the building and ordered the suspect to exit. When the suspect failed to appear, a canine was brought into the building to conduct a search. The suspect, 34-year-old Marquez Antonio Marino, was found hiding in a closet. He resisted arrest but was eventually subdued. Marino was charged with burglary, trespassing, and resisting arrest. ADOT says they're working quickly to repair storm damages that forced the closure of Highway 160 east of Denhotso during a flooding event on September 16th. Officials say their goal is to have two lanes of travel open by early October, but that will be dependent on the weather. Eastbound Highway 160 remains closed at Navajo Route 59, and westbound is closed at the Highway 160, Highway 191 junction. Sedona is taking applications for a vacancy on the Public Safety Personnel Retirement System Board. The term runs through July 31st of 2030. Applications are available at the city clerk's office or on the city's website and will be taken until that seat's filled. The first review of applicants will be November 16th. Yavapai County is taking comments for or against candidates for the position of Family Law Commissioner. The candidates are Sarah Dent, Michael Cordry, and Paul Schlegel, all of Prescott. Yavapai County Superior Court Judge John Napper will consider the comments when deciding who to appoint. All comments are due by next Tuesday. Further details can be found on our news page at myradioplace.com. Prescott Valley Police will host a Dump the Drugs event on Saturday, October 24th from 10 to 2 in the Fry's parking lot. The public can get rid of any unwanted, outdated, or unused prescription drugs. That's news from Yavapai Broadcasting.
10: The overnight weather, a chance for showers early. A 20% call before 11 p.m. for some scattered shower thunderstorm activity, some light breeziness too. Things will clear out overnight. Should be mostly sunny and clear, slightly warmer tomorrow. Overnight lows tonight, middle 40s in Flagstaff. Prescott about 58, Sedona Cottonwood both near 64. Highs Friday, Flagstaff 73, Sedona 88, Prescott 82, Cottonwood at 91.
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Serving up those drinks, it's Post Malone and Blake Shelton. Hello, my name is John Glenn. Thank you for joining me. Graylin James will be joining Kenny Chesney on the Vibe Room tour next year. Graylin with Water at a Wedding.

0: Zach Top with South of Sanity. That's on the brand new album, Ain't In It For My Health. My name is John Glenn. Thank you for joining me. Now, Dolly Parton's Life of Many Colors Museum and her Songteller Hotel will open September 29th in Nashville. The museum is on the third floor of the Songteller Hotel itself.
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0: Jacob Hackworth, and what took you so long? Let's check some birthdays for the 24th of September. Ben Platt played Benji on Pitch Perfect. Stephanie McMahon is the VP of the WWE. Robert Irvine, celebrity chef. Ian Bowen was Ryan on Yellowstone. He's also in the new series Lioness. Kevin Sorbo was Hercules on TV. Hannah Brown, she was Miss Alabama. She was on The Bachelor, The Bachelorette. She won Dancing with the Stars. And actress Jackie Sandler, yes, Adam's wife, also celebrating a birthday today. If it's your special day today, happy birthday. I hope all your birthday wishes come true.
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2: A good day again. I'm Brad Miller with your late day, early evening weather summary for this Thursday, this 24th day of September 2026. Well, showers this afternoon and early evening, a 40% call for the balance of the day. For scattered shower thunderstorm activity, 20% tonight. And if anything, the precipitation should be wrapping up by about 11 p.m. Mostly cloudy for much of the night, though gradually clearing, and it should be a mostly sunny day as we start our day on Friday. A little bit warmer tomorrow, too. The winds light out of the southeast through the day on Friday. Maybe a return of the precipitation by late in the weekend. Overnight low temperatures tonight, Flagstaff down to 45. Prescott about 58, Sedona Cottonwood near 64, Payson at 56 overnight. Friday highs, Flagstaff 73, Sedona 88, Prescott 52, Cottonwood 91, Payson 82.
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0: Chris Young. I didn't come here to leave. It's brand new music that is sounding good. My name is John Glenn. Thank you for joining me. Now, here's a healthy habit to keep in mind. Make your mornings less loud. 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In fact, don't touch your phone for at least 10 minutes after waking up. Get ready for work and then open up your phone as if the workday has started. Give yourself that buffer. It's better for your mental health.
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Morgan Wallen with Ben by now. Morgan Wallen has a song on the Grand Theft Auto 6 album. His song, The Last Thing You Need, is the track you'd want to search for. If you're a fan of that video game, Morgan Wallen involved. Cole Swindell and Jelly Roll after Low Cash.

0: Jelly Roll getting our hands up. Some brand new music from him. Thank you for joining me as we get into the weekend here in just a few hours. Now, we consume far more sugar than we should. This is a recent study, and I mean, it's obvious. Our diets here in America are not very good at all. The average American takes in 68 grams of sugar a day. That's about 17 teaspoons, and that's double the recommended maximum.
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0: New from Tucker Wetmore, it's called Who Told You That? Now, the next holiday that we're going to get granted by the government is Veterans Day. That is November 11th, 11-11, that's a Wednesday. Think about taking two of your hard-earned vacation days. Take Thursday the 12th, Friday the 13th of November off. Just two of your hard-earned vacation days would buy you that five-day weekend.
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0: Parker McCollum and Killing Me. Let's check some entertainment history for the 24th of September. When it comes to our favorite television shows, the Munsters made their debut on this day in 1964. 60 Minutes debuted in 1968. Growing Pains, it premiered on this day, 1985. It was the 24th of September, 1993. Boy Meets World premieres. The Big Bang Theory, it premiered on this day, 2007. Blue Bloods in 2010. And it was September 24th, 2013, that the Goldbergs made their television debut. The movie that launched Matthew McConaughey's career, Dazed and Confused, it debuted the 24th of September, 1993. That's entertainment history.
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Ella Langley with Love and Life Again. Ella Langley breaking records. She's the first woman this decade to get 4 top 10 songs from one album. Of course, that album is the Dandelion album. Keith Urban, Blake Shelton after Nate Smith.

0: Blake Shelton would let him in anyway. What a great new song. 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

0: Dan and Shay with Say So. These famous folks celebrating birthdays today, the 24th of September. Ben Platt played Benji on Pitch Perfect. Stephanie McMahon is the VP of the WWE. Robert Irvine, the celebrity chef. Ian Bowen was on Yellowstone. He's also in Lioness. Kevin Sorbo played Hercules on TV. Hannah Brown, she was Miss Alabama. She was on The Bachelor, on The Bachelorette. She won Dancing with the Stars. Jackie Sandler, yes, Adam's wife. She's in a bunch of his movies. She's also celebrating a birthday today. If it's your special day, happy birthday. I hope all your birthday wishes come true.
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0: He's from 6 Mile, South Carolina, Blake Whitten. That is a new song called Bet on That. Hello, my name is John Glenn. Thank you for joining me. We're going to ease on into the weekend here in just a couple hours. Now, Dolly Parton's Life of Many Colors Museum and her Songteller Hotel will open September 29th in Nashville. The museum is actually on the third floor of the hotel.
1: Here's the deal. The government is over $38 trillion in debt, which means the IRS isn't slowing down. 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

He's a ranch hand in a pinch, man. Hotter than the red on a cattle brand. Cause she's a gold digger with a quick trigger. A cast iron skillet swinging lid flipper. Now he's a double wide on the county line. Sipping on a six pack of Lone Star Light. She did him dirty, took him to the clinic.

horseback. Now he's a buckskin, 15 hands, five-time team rope champion. She never liked him, she don't need him. Hell, she don't even know how to feed him.

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Riley Green would change my mind. He pulls out a duck call. He has Carl the Cowboy Corgi come out to get contestants on his team. Riley Green, I think he's winning so far as a coach on the new season of The Voice. Rascal Flatts, Lauren Elena after John, Party, and Bouchard.

0: Lauren Elena getting help from Chase Matthew. It's called All My Exes. My name is John Glenn. Thank you for joining me. Here's a healthy habit to keep in mind. To make that morning less loud, don't get into the group chats, the headlines, the work messages. 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Give your brain a chance to wake up. 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

0: Megan Maroney with Medicine. We don't take nearly enough of our vacation days that we earn. I'm trying to help you stretch out these vacation days a little bit. Now, the next holiday that's on the calendar we should pay attention to is Thanksgiving, okay? Thanksgiving is Thursday, November 26th. A lot of us have to work on Friday the 27th. If you do, think about taking that day off now. That would buy you a four-day holiday weekend over Thanksgiving for just one of your hard-earned vacation days. Now, if you're blessed and you get that Friday after off, then think about taking that next Monday off. That'd be a five-day holiday weekend.
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0: Randy Houser back in the bottle. What a great new song from him. My name is John Glenn. Thank you for spending a little bit of the Friday Eve with us. I hope you've got a great weekend planned. Tomorrow, it's National Quesadilla Day. Maybe celebrating that tomorrow for lunch?
1: The deal. The government is over $38 trillion in debt, which means the IRS isn't slowing down. 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

0: Kevin Powers and Shaboozy, moving on. We're going to do that. We're going to move on to Russell Dickerson in just a little bit. But first, Zach John King gets to drinking next.
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neon lights of a corner bar, and it just seemed right, so I pulled up. 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

0: Russell Dickerson there and Worth Your Wild, and we're not slowing down yet. I've got Bailey Zimmerman between a rock and a hard place coming up next.
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0: Morgan Wallen there and Ben by now. And Morgan moved up in the chart. He was stuck at 5 and then 4. And now he is at 3 in between all the girls. Ella Langley, Choosing Texas, has blown doors on records, Mariah Carey's record and all of that. She's at number 1, then Stella Lefty. And finally, Morgan has been able to make it to number 3. He has spent, or this song has spent, I believe, 8 weeks on the chart so far. And he's slowly inching his way up. It peaked at number 2 a while back, and then it dropped down, and now he's going back up. So we'll see if he can knock Ella or Stella off the top spot there, and I'll keep you posted on that. Coming up next, Luke Combs, Rethink Some Things.
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That's Tyler Hubbard and getting me dancing in the studio, even though that is Dancing in the Country. If you are a Tyler Hubbard fan, a Florida Georgia Line fan, keep in mind next year is going to be huge. They're doing a reunion tour, including making a stop at Stagecoach. Right now, here's Hudson Westbrook and Painted You Pretty.

0: That's Riley Green. Think As You Drunk. Lots of great requested music coming up, including Corey Kent, Ella Langley, and my favorite Dylan Scott song. Emma checked in. She wanted to hear a little Dylan Scott. She let me pick out My Girl. That is on the way next.
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0: Corey Kent with those empty words. And don't forget, Corey's new album drops today. On the way, Eric Church, Luke Combs, and some Luke Bryan next.
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0: That's Eric Church on the road, and he's going to be on the road with Kenny Chesney, Graylin James, and Sheryl Crow. It's going to be a huge, huge, huge concert next year. Tickets are available now. Lainey Wilson and John Mayer, we've got that phone, keys, wallet, and Jesus Jones and all the things and my laundry and the sticky notes, and it's on the way next. Keep it here.
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0: The lovely Ella Langley there in Love and Life Again. I'm Peggy Sweet. You can find me on social media, and I'm going to keep the country music tunes flowing the rest of the evening. We finally made it to Friday. Yay, I know I shouldn't sing. So I'm going to let Post Malone and Morgan Wallen sing right now with I Ain't Coming Back.
1: I'm a redneck, because I drink beer and I dip skull. Guess I'm a rambler.

0: That's Jacob Hackworth, and what took you so long? So I was reading today about what the CMA is going to do, the Country Music Association. They're going to give Dolly Parton a star-studded send-off that she deserves. We all know and love Dolly, and it was such a tragedy to lose her this year so quickly, too. So CMA presents I Will Always Love You, which is a celebration of Dolly Parton. It's going to air live October 21st at 9 p.m. Eastern on ABC and Disney Plus, with a 2-hour special streaming on Hulu the following day. And it was filmed at Belmont University in Nashville, and the tribute is going to feature performances, archival footage, and personal stories from Parton fans and friends. And as you remember, she just died a few weeks ago, August 25th, at the age of 80, following a brief battle with cancer. And the CMA says the special is a way of thanking Dolly for her enormous impact on the country music and the people who loved her work. And that couldn't be more to the truth. And I will remind you as we get closer to that date. So if you forget about putting it on your calendar now, you can do it later. Kenny Chesney, Carry On. That's on the way next.
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0: up on this roll through the overnight hours. That is Jelly Roll keeping us awake and getting those hands up. I've got Co Wetzel, Ella Langley, and Luke Combs all on the way.
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on the same page, cause we sipping the same drink. Here's a little something to thank y'all for showing up. Al Dean and the boys are about to blow it up.

0: That's Co Wetzel and Ella Langley with Jaded. I've got lots of great requested music coming up next hour from Parker McCollum, Brooks and Dunn, Luke Bryan, and Stella Lefty is on the way next.
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0: Chris Young, I didn't come here to leave. If you are a Hallmark Movie Channel fan, you know that we are getting close to the time where they kick off their Christmas movies, and they have 34 original movies for their 2026 Holiday Countdown to Christmas lineup. It's the most ever, they said, for the annual event, and the festivities begin October 16th with Tis the Season for setups, followed by new movies every Friday, Saturday, and Sunday through December 20th. So we've got that to look forward to, which is great. I love Hallmark movies. Parker McCollum and Luke Bryan, coming up next.
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0: Parker McCollum and Killing Me. We're going to keep the great country music rolling along next with Tim McGraw. I like it. I love it.
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0: That's Carter Faith, Nothing Better to Do. And Carter is nominated for New Artist of the Year at the CMAs. We'll see how that turns out for her. Zach Brown, we're knee deep next.
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0: That one always makes me want to sing along. That's Shaboozy and Jelly Roll with Amen. This is another one I really like. Cody Johnson, he just wants his horse back.
1: He's a ranch hand in a pinch, man. 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Cause she's a gold digger with a quick trigger. A cast iron skillet swinging lid flipper. Now he's a double wide on the county line.

horseback. 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

0: Let's get to drinking from Zach John King, who I think is doing okay. He is opening for Thomas Rhett on some of his tour dates, and that's nothing to sneeze at. Rascal Flatts, life is a highway. Isn't that the truth? It's on the way next.
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0: Boots off there from John Party. We're keeping the country rolling here, and I've got Jason Aldean with Just Getting Started. That's on the way next.
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0: Tucker Wetmore, and Who Told You That? A great song to keep you dancing there. Either it's waking you up if you're just getting up, or it's helping you stay awake if that's what you're doing right now. Whatever it is, there's another great hour of fantastic music. Thanks to you. Coming up next hour, Eric Church, Megan Maroney, little Luke Bryan in there as well. I'm Peggy Sweet. You can find me on social media, and you can even make a request there if you like. And then maybe I can get to your song as well. I've got Morgan Wallen, Been By Now. That is out for Emily. Coming up next.
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Riley Green, Think As You Drunk. I hope that one put a smile on your face. It always does mine. Still looking for his CD. Hopefully you found it at Dollar General. What was that, last week? Man, they flew off the shelves. Maybe it's been 2 weeks already. I don't know. Time flies when you're having fun, just like tonight. We have the rest of this hour together. And if you are just getting off work, the weekend has begun. And if you are just headed to work, well, then you just got to get through today. And the weekend will be upon you. And hopefully you have a couple of days off.

0: Megan Maroney serving up a little bit of medicine there. And I've got another country favorite headed your way. Lainey Wilson, John Mayer, phone, keys, wallet on the way.
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0: What a special song. That's Blake Shelton, Let Him In Anyway. On the way, I've got a little Russell Dickerson, and Shaboozy is up next with a bar song.
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0: Russell Dickerson and Worth, You're Wild. I just love that one. It's a great dance song. I'm Peggy Sweet. I'm out the door. Thanks so much for spending the week with me. I hope you have a fantastic rest of your Friday and a fantastic, fabulous weekend. I will see you back here on Sunday night, Monday morning. We'll do it all again here. Have a great one.
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1: Arizona News Audio. A grieving man attacks his son-in-law's killer in court. Alberto Ontiveros Sanchez charging the defense table during Abel Uribe's sentencing hearing. Uribe pleading guilty to killing David Navidad Parra in 2022 after Uribe test drove a vehicle. After the courtroom incident, Sanchez had his own court hearing, his attorney speaking on his behalf.
2: Ontiveros Sanchez gave his remarks at the podium. He was very emotional, came back and saw that the defendant who was there to be sentenced was laughing, snickering. And he lost it.
1: Sanchez charged with aggravated assault, released on his own recognizance. A woman shot and wounded in the parking lot of Bass Pro Shops in Mesa. Police say the woman was trying to conduct a weapons sale with an adult and a teenager.
3: People met here for a gun sale, a private gun sale, and then it went bad.
1: Mesa Police Detective Robert Katz says the woman was rushed to the hospital, the adult and teenager taken into custody. Diamondbacks beat the Rockies and keep their slim playoff hopes alive heading into a weekend series in San Diego. Jeff Scott, Arizona News Audio.
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8: Yavapai Broadcasting News, I'm Paul David. Showers and thunderstorms will gradually diminish across eastern Arizona this morning. Then isolated activity will return this afternoon with a 30% chance of showers in the Flagstaff region and 10% chance in the Quad City area and the Verde Valley. Dry weather is expected Saturday before rain chances trend upward early next week. Forecasters say Hurricane Polo and Tropical Storm Adelies will likely increase moisture being pushed into the state. Highs today will range from the low 70s in Flagstaff to the low 80s in the Quad City area, the low to mid 80s in Sedona and the Verde Valley. Prescott Valley Police Department re-released missing persons report for 23-year-old Yasmin Estrella. Estrella was last seen on January 19, 2024 at her home. She's been missing for more than 2 years now, and her family continues to hope that they find her safe. Her photo is posted on our news page at myradioplace.com. Demolition at the future site of Uptown Sedona Fire Station No. 4 begins next Tuesday. The station is being built at 401 Jordan Road. Crews will begin tearing down the old building to make way for the new one. Some plants and trees will also be removed. The BLM responded to a wildfire east of Sunset Point Wednesday evening. That fire was contained at 3 acres. ADOT says work on the I-17 pavement improvement project between Sunset Point Rest Area and the Highway 69 Junction is on schedule to be completed this fall. The $10 million project began last summer and involves repaving 10 miles of the interstate. Road work is still being scheduled during overnight hours, with lane closures continuing from 8 p.m. to 7 a.m. Sunday nights through Friday mornings. Kaibab National Forest is issuing firewood cutting permits. Officials say permits are available in all three districts, with some free permits available on the Williams and Tucson districts. Coconino National Forest is also offering firewood permits. Information on these stories and others can be found on our news page. Visit MyRadioPlace.com. With the news, I'm Paul David for Yavapai Broadcasting.
9: Happy Friday. Here's a look at your morning forecast. Today will be sunny with calm winds around 5 miles an hour this afternoon. Flagstaff seeing a high of 73 degrees, Sedona 88, Prescott 82, Cottonwood 91, and Payson with a high of 82. Tonight brings mostly clear skies with light winds 5 to 10 miles an hour. From Yavapai Broadcasting, that's your early morning weather summary.
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0: In Arizona, water isn't just a worry, it's a crisis. I'm Jonathan Nez. Growing up in northern Arizona, my family didn't have running water or electricity. We had to take care of livestock, farm to tend, and water to haul. That's why as president of the Navajo Nation, I work with the Trump administration and other elected officials to deliver greater water access to northern Arizona. Now, Arizona is facing steep water cuts from the federal government that threaten rural Arizona and our way of life. I'm running for Congress because incumbent Congressman Eli Crane is making a bad problem even worse, sending tax dollars for Arizona's water infrastructure to other states but ours. He even voted for a huge tax break for the data center developers who are sucking up our water and driving up our prices. It has to stop. I'm running for Congress because Eli Crane is failing us, and I approve this message because I'll work with anyone to save Arizona's water. Paid for by Jonathan Nez for Congress.
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15: Well, a good day, everybody. I'm Brad Miller. Happy Friday. Let's get started and warmed up with some random facts, all right? These are from the animal kingdom, all right? Animal kingdom random facts, always fun stuff from the animal world, like this one. The name for a group of ferrets is a business. It's a business of ferrets. So if somebody says, hey, mind your own business, they could be politely telling you that your ferrets got out of their enclosure. Yeah. Maybe it's not an insult. Animal Kingdom random facts. There are more tigers in Americans' backyards and in zoos than there are today in the wild. There's only maybe 5,000 tigers in the wild, some 7,000 expected to be kept as exotic pets or predicted to be that. And then finally, this one, research shows that mosquitoes are mostly attracted to the color red, not because of blood, but mostly because red is dark. Mosquitoes typically avoid lighter colors. They're attracted to a carbon dioxide, though, that a person might breathe out. In my backyard, they're attracted to everything, especially me. I got mosquitoes. Two mosquitoes bit me, one on each ear, in like the same spot on each ear. Oh, that's got to be a meeting that they had beforehand. That don't just happen. They're teaming up. Anyway, there you go. Random facts from the animal kingdom to get us going on a KVRD Friday.
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17: From Yavapai Broadcasting, here's a look at your early morning weather summary. Today is Friday, September 25th. Drier conditions are expected through today and tomorrow, with rain chances increasing again early next week. Today will be sunny, with calm wind becoming south around 5 miles an hour this afternoon. Taking a look at your daily highs, Flagstaff 73 degrees, Sedona 88, Prescott 82, Cottonwood 91, and Payson with a high of 82. Tonight brings a slight chance of showers and thunderstorms before 11 p.m. with cloudy skies, then gradually becoming mostly clear. Northwest wind 5 to 10 miles an hour. Winds could gust as high as 15 miles an hour this evening. Tomorrow we can look forward to another sunny day here in northern Arizona, with your highs ranging from the mid-70s up to the 90s. From Yavapai Broadcasting, that's your early morning weather summary.
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0: killing me. Parker McCollum this morning, killing me, his latest on KVRD. Well, today, it's kind of sad, but it's supposed to be a celebration. It is the very first ever Dolly Parton Day. It's September 25th. The date is 9/25/26. See what we did there? 9/25.
1: Let's get it going. All right. Are you ready for the 9/25?
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2: 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All right, 9:25. It's Dolly Day. We can celebrate a little bit with Dolly. Why not?
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1: Arizona News Audio. The price at the pump, painful. $4.81, the statewide average this morning, up 15 cents from last week, nearly 30 from last month. David Coltabiano with AAA says competing factors make it difficult to predict where prices go from here.
2: During this time of year is when we start to see gas prices lower when Arizona switches to the winter blend. But unfortunately, it's just hard to say what is going to happen in the future with the conflict in the Middle East, Ukraine, and Russia.
1: Private weapons sale turned violent in Mesa. It happened in the parking lot of the Bass Pro Shops. A woman shot while involved in the transaction with a man and a teenager.
3: There were several people that were contacted. I can tell you that there are no outstanding parties. Everyone who's involved has been contacted. And this does appear to be an isolated incident related to a gun sale.
1: Detective Robert Katz, the woman hospitalized. Shooting in Bullhead City Thursday night. Police responding to the scene of a shots fired report, finding one person dead, two others seriously injured. Diamondbacks beat the Rockies 12-8. Jeff Scott, Arizona News Audio.
4: 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When Barkley smells gas, he leaves fast. When Barkley hears hissing coming from a gas appliance, he leaves fast. When Barkley sees dirt or water shooting from the ground, he leaves fast. Barkley then calls 911 and Southwest Gas from a safe location.
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8: Yavapai Broadcasting News, I'm Paul David. The Jerome Police Department will hold a meeting on Tuesday, October 27th at 6 p.m. at Spook Hall. The department says they want to address recent concerns in the community about enforcement actions and protocols. The department will give some statistical comparisons over the last 4 years and answer questions. AAA Arizona says regular gasoline in Arizona continues an upward trend. Gas in Arizona jumped up 13 cents in the past week for an average of $4.78 per gallon, a 28-cent jump in the past month and $1.20 higher than this time last year. Nationwide, pump prices climbed 5 cents to $4.48 per gallon, the highest the national average has ever been for this time of year. Scottsdale has the highest price in the state at $4.97, while Tucson has the lowest price at $4.62. EV charging remained the same at 42 cents nationally and 44 cents in Arizona. Prescott police released information on a burglary that occurred at the YMCA shortly after midnight on September 18th. A security guard at Yavapai Regional Medical Center, who was watching security cameras, called 911 when he saw a man climb a fence and enter the YMCA. Officers surrounded the building and ordered the suspect to exit. When the suspect failed to appear, a canine was brought into the building to conduct a search. The suspect, 34-year-old Marquez Antonio Marino, was found hiding in a closet. He resisted arrest but was eventually subdued and taken into custody. Marino was charged with burglary, trespassing, and resisting arrest. Just after midnight Thursday morning, two Navajo police officers bumped into two suspicious men while conducting routine security checks in Tuba City. The officers located two men behind the business and both were searched. The officers located a meth pipe, alcohol, and a BB gun. They also located fentanyl pills in a nearby property. One suspect was taken into custody while the other was let go. Names were not released. This information can be found on our news page at myradioplace.com. With the news, I'm Paul David for Yavapai Broadcasting.
9: Happy Friday. Here's a look at your morning forecast. Today will be sunny with calm winds around 5 miles an hour this afternoon. Flagstaff seeing a high of 73 degrees, Sedona 88, Prescott 82, Cottonwood 91, and Payson with a high of 82. Tonight brings mostly clear skies with light winds 5 to 10 miles an hour. From Yavapai Broadcasting, that's your early morning weather summary.
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It's Brooks and Dunn this morning, KVRD Friday. I'm Brad Miller. Happy Friday to you. Coming up, your celebrity birthdays. We'll do that next.

It's called Land, and that's new from Tyler Hubbard on KVRD. All right, let's get to it. Our celebrity birthdays for this this Friday, this 25th day of September 2026. Birthdays brought to you by Connolly Electric. Happy birthday to Bella Ramsey, played Ellie on the last

0: of us, and she's 23 today. Actor Donald Glover of Community fame is 43. Catherine Zeta-Jones today is 57. Her husband, Michael Douglas, today turns 82, a double birthday in the Douglas Zeta-Jones family. Actor Will Smith is 58 today. Scottie Pippen, Chicago Bulls legend, is 61. Actress Heather Locklear is 65. Mark Hamill, Luke Skywalker himself, 75 today. Anson Williams, remember him? He played Potsy on Happy Days, and he's 77. And supermodel Cheryl Teagues today turns 79. Happy birthday to our celebrities and to you too if today's your special day.
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Travis Tritt covers the Eagles this morning, KVRD. Coming up, your sports check, a baseball update for you. Diamondbacks are still in it. Also got a weather look, all of it just ahead.

0: Say so. Dan and Shay this morning, KVRD. All right, your weather update in just a moment for sports news. And sports is brought to you by Southwest Water Truck. All right, the Diamondbacks scored 6 runs in the first. At one point, led 10-0. Rockies tried to come back. Ended up a 12-8 victory for the Diamondbacks. And that sweeps that series in Colorado and wins 5 in a row for the D-backs. Now, the Padres clinched a spot in the wild card round, beating the Dodgers yesterday. Cubs clinched a playoff spot with a win over Miami. That means there's now 1 National League wild card spot left. The Phillies' lead on the Diamondbacks is 2 games, 3 games left. Phillies' magic number is 2. The Diamondbacks can win 2 of 3 against the Padres. The Phillies get swept by the Rays. That would mean the Diamondbacks are in. The D-backs could sweep the Padres, and the Phillies lose 2 of 3 or get swept by the Rays, and the Diamondbacks would be in. We need the Phillies to lose big time, and we need to keep winning. It can happen. It can happen. Some things need to come together. It all came together for the White Sox. They beat the Royals to clinch a playoff spot after 3 100-game loss seasons in a row. 300-game losses in 3 seasons. Mune Murakami, Japanese player, was ecstatic in the locker room after the game. Listen to this.
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5: Happy Friday. Here's a look at your morning forecast. Today will be sunny with calm winds around 5 miles an hour this afternoon. Flagstaff seeing a high of 73 degrees. Sedona 88. Prescott 82. Cottonwood 91. And Payson with a high of 82. Tonight brings mostly clear skies with light winds 5 to 10 miles an hour. From Yavapai Broadcasting, that's your early morning weather summary.
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0: Kenny Chesney this morning on KVRD. All right, it's Oktoberfest time, and Pope Leo planning to celebrate with his fellow priests around the Vatican. Here he is. Time for our weekly audience with our Chicago-born Da Pope.
1: Hey there, this is Leo the 14th, Da Pope, and me and the other priests are throwing a party this weekend we're calling Popetoberfest. After all, Catholic monks are known for brewing even stronger beer than the Germans, which probably explains that crazy monk hairstyle with the bald head on top. Looks like the barber was blasted on a bottle of Chimay Blue. Then again, the Germans get so drunk, they think they look good in lederhosen. Anywho, we hired an oompa band to play Gregorian chants. And at Mass, we're switching out the bread and wine for pretzel bites and Becks. But for me, most Pilsners are so weak, it's as if Jesus came back and started changing beer to water. But as the Germans say, Prost! Or should I say, Popes! Stay blessed, you guys.
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1: Arizona News Audio, chaos in a Phoenix courtroom. A man charges the defense table at a sentencing hearing for Abel Uribe, accused of killing David Navidad Parra in 2022. Parra's father-in-law, Alberto Monteveras Sanchez, saying Uribe laughed at him in court. At his own court hearing later, a judge expressed sympathy.
2: I am sympathetic with your situation. I personally can't imagine the emotions that you must have been feeling today, but we cannot tolerate that kind of conduct in court.
1: Sanchez charged with aggravated assault and released. Clean elections debate on Prop 320, requiring many school districts to spend at least 60% of their budgets on direct instructional expenses. Chris Thomas with the Goldwater Institute.
3: While we've seen increased funding for education, it has not proportionally gone into the classroom.
1: Jimmy Arwood with Arizonans for a Quality Education says it would have the opposite effect.
4: Let's be clear. This doesn't add a single additional dollar to our schools.
1: Backers say it'll raise teacher pay. Jeff Scott, Arizona News Audio.
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6: 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Barkley then calls 911 and Southwest Gas from a safe location.
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9: Yavapai Broadcasting News, I'm Paul David. The Tempe Police Department and Navajo County Sheriff's Office listed Chloe Rodriguez as missing. The 17-year-old was last seen in the area of South McClintock Drive and East Rio Salado Parkway in Tempe. Officials say she may be in the Heber area. If you have information on her whereabouts, contact police. Her photo is on our news page at myradioplace.com. Chino Valley was awarded APS Community Beautification funding as part of APS's 140th anniversary. The town will use the $1.4 million to preserve and restore the historic Fred Harvey Farm at Del Rio Springs. A new interpretive trail will also be constructed there. Yavapai County Board of Supervisors Chairman Brooks Compton will hold a People's Valley Town Hall on Thursday, October 1st from 5:30 to 7 p.m. at the historic schoolhouse. Other departments on hand for questions include YCSL, the Health Department, Public Works, and Development Services. Recently, several 911 callers reported a wrong-way driver going westbound in the eastbound lanes of I-40 near Winslow. DPS stopped the driver, who stated he was driving the wrong way on purpose as part of a game called Lunatic. In the game, drivers intentionally drive in the wrong direction. He claimed there were two other participating, and since he was the oldest, he was the supervisor. He was arrested for endangerment and reckless driving. No other drivers were found, and his name was not released. Camp Verde is holding several public meetings to discuss the town's economic development. The next forum will be held on October 20th from 5 to 7 at the Camp Verde Community Library. ADOT says they're working quickly to repair storm damages that forced the closure of Highway 160 east of Denotso during a flooding event on September 16th. Officials say their goal is to have two lanes of travel open by early October. Eastbound Highway 160 remains closed at Navajo Route 59, and westbound is closed at the

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1: Happy Friday. Here's a look at your morning forecast. Today will be sunny with calm winds around 5 miles an hour this afternoon. Flagstaff seeing a high of 73 degrees, Sedona 88, Prescott 82, Cottonwood 91, and Payson with a high of 82. Tonight brings mostly clear skies with light winds 5 to 10 miles an hour. From Yucca Pie Broadcasting, that's your early morning weather summary.
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0: Stella Lefty this morning on KVRD. All right, here, this is fun. Any potato chip eater knows that the holy grail in any bag of potato chips is when you get two or more that kind of got cooked together, fused together, especially like the kettle cooked, the really crunchy kind. You get two of those wrapped around each other. Oh, baby. Oh, yeah. And really, anything like that is outstanding. You ever see the double M&M or the peanut M&M? Oh, that's something, too. Well, the holy grail of all of the holy grails is this. The ultra-rare six-cracker clump of goldfish crackers. Apparently, it's a big business on eBay, and apparently the goldfish cracker is prone to clumping together. Two of them, three of them, four of them, even more. The holiest of the holy grails in this whole holy grail story are six. That's the big one. Some of those can go for $25,000. If you can get a six goldfish cracker clump, you got some bank. Here, listen to this.
1: There are people on eBay selling these little goldfish clusters thousands of dollars. Some listings have been priced as high as $25,000. I'm sorry, $25,000 for something I used to accidentally vacuum off the floor of my minivan? So if you find two goldfish like this, you may have just hit the jackpot.
2: KVRD.
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105.7 FM. All right, ahead of weather, let's go back in the day on this September 25th. On this day, 237 years ago in 1789, Congress adopted 12 amendments to the Constitution, sent them to the states for ratification. 10 of those amendments later became the Bill of Rights. On this date, 100 years ago, 1926, Henry Ford established the eight-hour-a-day, five-day work week. We still pretty much stick to that to this day. On this day, 56 years ago, 1970, the Partridge Family debuted on ABC television.

0: Was David Cassidy all that, ladies? If you were around back in the day, it made him a superstar. I never missed that show. 56 years ago it started. 45 years ago in 1981, Arizona's Sandra Day O'Connor was sworn in as the first female Supreme Court justice. And it was 8 years ago on this date in 2018, Bill Cosby was sentenced to 3 to 10 years in prison for sexual assault. It all happened on today's date in history as we go back in the day. Hey, there's nothing wrong with this day here, right here. In fact, today, you know, is the greatest day ever.
1: It's September 25th, the greatest day ever. On the 25th of September, 1789, the original constitutional amendments, the Bill of Rights, passes Congress. The First Amendment gave all Americans the freedom to constantly argue with each other about the Second Amendment. What do I think? I plead the Fifth. Have a great September 25th, the greatest day ever.
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5: Happy Friday. Here's a look at your morning forecast. Today will be sunny with calm winds around 5 miles an hour this afternoon. Flagstaff seeing a high of 73 degrees, Sedona 88, Prescott 82, Cottonwood 91, and Payson with a high of 82. Tonight brings mostly clear skies with light winds 5 to 10 miles an hour. From Yavapai Broadcasting, that's your early morning weather summary.
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0: KBRD 105.7 FM. All right, well, here's a good one. A Mississippi Wildlife Rescue is helping dozens of orphaned baby raccoons get ready for life in the wild. You know, when they say you find babies out there and mom got run over or something, what do? We can't bring them home. They'll never make it on their own back out in the woods. Well, this group is changing all that. They call it a raccoon boot camp, and after about 6 months of training, the baby raccoons graduate in a ceremony and then are released back into the wild. They tag them and keep track of them, and most of them do very, very well after they've been to this raccoon boot camp. Here's the lady who's in charge of it all.
1: Raccoon boot camp. It's fun. They learn from their calls, their predator calls, all the way to foraging for food, lots of swimming and climbing, and they kind of get to know the terrain.
2: By the time they release, they've got their climbing legs, they're coordinated, they know how to open a pine cone for food, they know the native foods that are available to them. We put worms in the ground, they can come and dig.
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1: Arizona News Audio, chaos in a Phoenix courtroom. And charges the defense table at a sentencing hearing for Abel Uribe, accused of killing David Navidad Parra in 2022. Parra's father-in-law, Alberto Monteveras Sanchez, saying Uribe laughed at him in court. At his own court hearing later, a judge expressed sympathy.
2: I am sympathetic with your situation. I personally can't imagine the emotions that you must have been feeling today, but we cannot tolerate that kind of conduct in court.
1: Sanchez charged with aggravated assault and released. Clean elections debate on Prop 320, requiring many school districts to spend at least 60% of their budgets on direct instructional expenses. Chris Thomas with the Goldwater Institute.
3: While we've seen increased funding for education, it has not proportionally gone into the classroom.
1: Jimmy Arwood with Arizonans for a Quality Education says it would have the opposite effect.
4: Let's be clear. This doesn't add a single additional dollar to our schools.
1: Backers say it'll raise teacher pay. Jeff Scott, Arizona News Audio.
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9: Yavapai Broadcasting News, I'm Paul David. Showers and thunderstorms will gradually diminish across eastern Arizona this morning. Then isolated activity will return this afternoon with a 30% chance of showers in the Flagstaff region and 10% chance in the Quad City area and the Verde Valley. Dry weather is expected Saturday before rain chances trend upward early next week. Forecasters say Hurricane Polo and Tropical Storm Adelies will likely increase moisture being pushed into the state. Highs today will range from the low 70s in Flagstaff to the low 80s in the Quad City area, the low to mid 80s in Sedona and the Verde Valley. Prescott Valley Police Department re-released missing persons report for 23-year-old Yasmin Estrella. Estrella was last seen on January 19, 2024 at her home. She's been missing for more than 2 years now, and her family continues to hope that they find her safe. Her photo is posted on our news page at myradioplace.com. Demolition at the future site of Uptown Sedona Fire Station No. 4 begins next Tuesday. The station's being built at 401 Jordan Road. Crews will begin tearing down the old building to make way for the new one. Some plants and trees will also be removed. The BLM responded to a wildfire east of Sunset Point Wednesday evening. That fire was contained at 3 acres. ADOT says work on the I-17 pavement improvement project between Sunset Point Rest Area and the Highway 69 Junction is on schedule to be completed this fall. The $10 million project began last summer and involves repaving 10 miles of the interstate. Road work is still being scheduled during overnight hours, with lane closures continuing from 8 p.m. to 7 a.m. Sunday nights through Friday mornings. Kaibab National Forest is issuing firewood cutting permits. Officials say permits are available in all three districts, with some free permits available on the Williams and Tucson districts. Coconino National Forest is also offering firewood permits. Information on these stories and others can be found on our news page. Visit myradioplace.com. With the news, I'm Paul David for Yavapai Broadcasting.
8: Happy Friday. Here's a look at your morning forecast. Today will be sunny with calm winds around 5 miles an hour this afternoon. Flagstaff seeing a high of 73 degrees, Sedona 88, Prescott 82, Cottonwood 91, and Payson with a high of 82. Tonight brings mostly clear skies with light winds 5 to 10 miles an hour. From Yavapai Broadcasting, that's your early morning weather summary.
10: 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I'm Michelle Kostecki with the City of Cottonwood, reminding you to savor the moment.
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That's Keith Urban this morning, KVRG. I'm Brad Miller. Happy, happy Good Friday here to you. On the way, your showbiz news, Nicolas Cage takes on an incredible new role

0: Russell Dickerson this morning on KVRD. All right, time for your showbiz news. It is brought to you by the Prescott Regional Airport. 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Showbiz news this week. Oh, politics and showbiz. Susan Sarandon and Hacks star Hannah Einbinder were among 100 people arrested for protesting Israeli Prime Minister Benjamin Netanyahu's speech at the UN this week. There's a 5-episode docu-series about long-suffering Buffalo Bills fans coming out, and it's called Just One Before I Die. Cubs fans have felt that way. Cardinals fans have felt that way. It goes on and on. But this one's about the Buffalo Bills, and yeah, they know pain. This one's out on October 21st. And then in our audio check here, Nicolas Cage is playing John Madden, legendary coach and football announcer for decades. The trailer has been released. He's got the look. It looks like he's gained weight. Coach Madden was kind of a chubby guy, a hefty guy, and Nicolas Cage looks pretty good if you've seen the trailer. The voice might take a little while to get used to. Here's Nicolas Cage as John Madden, movie due out yet this fall.
1: John Madden.
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1: Madden football.
3: What is this? You only have 7 men on a team, and I'm out. Here's my playbook. Every play I ever coached, every play I ever drew, let's get to work.
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0: Sucker Wetmore, KVRD. All right, a weather check from your friend Becca coming in just a moment. First, our sports update. 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Well, the Diamondbacks win it last night, 12-8 over the Rockies, and they complete that sweep. D-backs have now won 5 in a row. Can they make it 8 in a row? They pretty much need to. The Padres have clinched a spot in the wild card round, beating the Dodgers yesterday. Cubs clinched a playoff spot with a win over the Marlins. There's now one National League wild card position left. Phillies lead on the Diamondbacks is 3 games remaining. The Phillies' magic number remains at 2. The Diamondbacks, if they win out, well, they kind of need to or sure want to. Otherwise, the Diamondbacks win 2 of 3. And against the Padres, and that series coming up, Phillies get swept by the Rays, Diamondbacks will get in. If the Diamondbacks sweep the Padres and the Phillies lose 2 of 3 or get swept by the Rays, the Diamondbacks can get in. They can get in, but they're going to need some help. All right, last night during the halftime of Thursday Night Football in Green Bay, they had past winners of Packer Super Bowls come out, including some of the OGs from Super Bowl I. Announcer Al Michaels said, "I'm so old, I was there." He recalls the tickets for that first Super Bowl were just $12 a piece. And he also recalls the place was about a third of the way empty. Here he is.
1: "I was not there for the opening of the Roman Coliseum, but I was there Super Bowl I. There were 33,000 empty seats at the Coliseum.
2: Yeah, so 70,000.
1: This is before the merger became official in 1970.
2: What a different time.
1: Yep, 67,000 in the 100,000 seat Coliseum in Los Angeles.
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7: Happy Friday. Here's a look at your morning forecast. Today will be sunny with calm winds around 5 miles an hour this afternoon. Flagstaff seeing a high of 73 degrees, Sedona 88, Prescott 82, Cottonwood 91, and Payson with a high of 82. Tonight brings mostly clear skies with light winds 5 to 10 miles an hour. From Yavapai Broadcasting, that's your early morning weather summary.
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0: Luke Combs this morning on KVRD. All right, that'll do it for us. We'll get together again on Monday, okay? Monday morning, 6 o'clock, we'll do it. Going to leave you with some stand-up comedy. Today is National Roadkill Day. Here's comedian Tommy Jodigan talking about roadkill jerky.
1: I wish I would have eaten the deer. You can eat them. Not on the side of the road like a barbarian. I mean, take it to a guy and have him turn it into deer jerky and eat it. That's the ultimate revenge. There's not that many times in your life where you get to find a problem and then eat that problem. I wouldn't even fix the car for a while. I just want people to come up and be like, what did you hit? So I could be like this. But bigger.
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3: In Arizona, water isn't just a worry, it's a crisis. I'm Jonathan Nez. 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We had to take care of livestock, farm to tend, and water to haul. That's why as president of the Navajo Nation, I work with the Trump administration and other elected officials to deliver greater water access to northern Arizona. Now, Arizona is facing steep water cuts from the federal government that threaten rural Arizona and our way of life. I'm running for Congress because incumbent Congressman Eli Crane is making a bad problem even worse, sending tax dollars for Arizona's water infrastructure to other states but ours. 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It has to stop. I'm running for Congress because Eli Crane is failing us, and I approve this message because I'll work with anyone to save Arizona's water. Paid for by Jonathan Nez for Congress.
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1: Arizona News Audio, chaos in a Phoenix courtroom. A man charges the defense table at a sentencing hearing for Abel Uribe, accused of killing David Navidad Parra in 2022. Parra's father-in-law, Alberto Monteveras Sanchez, saying Uribe laughed at him in court. At his own court hearing later, a judge expressed sympathy.
2: I am sympathetic with your situation. I personally can't imagine the emotions that you must have been feeling today, but we cannot tolerate that kind of conduct in court.
1: Sanchez charged with aggravated assault and released. Clean elections debate on Prop 320 requiring many school districts to spend at least 60% of their budgets on direct instructional expenses. Chris Thomas with the Goldwater Institute.
3: While we've seen increased funding for education, it is not proportionally.

0: gone into the classroom.
1: Jimmy Arwood with Arizonans for Equality Education says it would have the opposite effect.
2: Let's be clear. This doesn't add a single additional dollar to our schools.
1: 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Jeff Scott, Arizona News Audio.
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7: Yavapai Broadcasting News, I'm Paul David. The Jerome Police Department will hold a meeting on Tuesday, October 27th at 6 p.m. at Spook Hall. The department says they want to address recent concerns in the community about enforcement actions and protocols. The department will give some statistical comparisons over the last 4 years and answer questions. AAA Arizona says regular gasoline in Arizona continues an upward trend. Gas in Arizona jumped up 13 cents in the past week for an average of $4.78 per gallon, a 28-cent jump in the past month and $1.20 higher than this time last year. Nationwide, pump prices climbed 5 cents to $4.48 per gallon, the highest the national average has ever been for this time of year. Scottsdale has the highest price in the state at $4.97, while Tucson has the lowest price at $4.62. EV charging remained the same at 42 cents nationally and 44 cents in Arizona. Prescott Police released information on a burglary that occurred at the YMCA shortly after midnight on September 18th. A security guard at Yavapai Regional Medical Center, who was watching security cameras, called 911 when he saw a man climb a fence and enter the YMCA. Officers surrounded the building and ordered the suspect to exit. When the suspect failed to appear, a canine was brought into the building to conduct a search. The suspect, 34-year-old Marquez Antonio Marino, was found hiding in a closet. He resisted arrest but was eventually subdued and taken into custody. Marino was charged with burglary, trespassing, and resisting arrest. Just after midnight Thursday morning, two Navajo police officers bumped into two suspicious men while conducting routine security checks in Tuba City. The officers located two men behind the business, and both were searched. The officers located a meth pipe, alcohol, and a BB gun. They also located fentanyl pills in a nearby property. One suspect was taken into custody while the other was let go. Names were not released. This information can be found on our news page at myradioplace.com. With the news, I'm Paul David for Yavapai Broadcasting.
6: Happy Friday. Here's a look at your morning forecast. Today will be sunny with calm winds around 5 miles an hour this afternoon. Flagstaff seeing a high of 73 degrees, Sedona 88, Prescott 82, Cottonwood 91, and Payson with a high of 82. Tonight brings mostly clear skies with light winds 5 to 10 miles an hour. From Yavapai Broadcasting, that's your early morning weather summary.
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0: What time zone am I on? What country am I in?
1: It doesn't matter. It's 5 o'clock somewhere.
0: It's always on 5 in Margaritaville, come to think of it.
1: Yeah, I heard that.
0: You've been there, haven't you?
1: Yes, sir.
0: I've seen your boat there.
1: I've been

0: that's good.
1: Stumble my way back.
0: Okay, well, we just want to make sure you can keep it between the navigational beacons.
1: Between the buoys, I got it.
0: All right. Well, it's 5 o'clock. Let's go somewhere.
1: I'm ready. Crank it up.
0: Let's get out of here.
1: I'm gone.

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Arizona sun up. 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

0: That was Let Him In Anyway from Blake Shelton, a song that he holds in high regard, even in the context of his entire recorded catalog.
1: One of the more powerful lyrics of my career, I think, has to be Let Him In Anyway. This is another Hardy song that he sent over to me, and wow, I mean, just wow is really all I know to say about this thing. The first time I heard it, I mean, my jaw hit the floor. It's such a well-written song, but even more than that to me is I feel like this is a song that's never been written before, and that's getting harder and harder and harder to find.
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0: Painted You Pretty, that is Hudson Westbrook. I'm Sherry Farmer, and it's time for your random stat of the day. And according to a new survey, they have found that only 41% of singles are confident that they'll ever find the one, which just is heartbreaking. Don't give up. Always believe in love. I know it's hard to do sometimes. Trust me. I was one of the last of my groups to marry. I was only on my first husband. Well, I still am only on my first husband when so many of my friends were already on their second and thirds, right? And I was like, wait, I haven't even got one. But I mention all this because this really made me think when I was on my trip, I did fly Southwest. And I mentioned that because the lady that I wish I remembered her name, but the flight attendant at Southwest, she was so funny. And she was reminding everyone, like, it's going to be a short, you know, plane ride. Put your phone down because we don't have internet service right now. Put your phone down and introduce yourself to your neighbor. And it got me thinking how much fun and trips past that I've had just, you know, swapping stories with your neighbor. Maybe you'll see him again in life. Maybe you won't. But it's like, it really does help, you know, just to try to talk to somebody, a stranger that you know, most likely won't see again. But anyway, just try to do that. Maybe this weekend, if you're struggling, you know, try the little things. Go to the grocery store. Talk to the person. Go ahead and go in a people line. Don't check yourself out. Take whatever, you know, opportunities you can to actually talk to people. I think that'll help you. If you're struggling, it will really help your confidence in talking to others. And maybe you'll be finding yourself talking to the one soon. Hey, I'm just trying to help. Wishing you the best. Thomas Red is next with T-Shirt.
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0: family to announce that he will withdraw from public life and focus on his health and family. 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
1: Arizona News Audio, chaos in a Phoenix courtroom. A man charges the defense table at a sentencing hearing for Abel Uribe, accused of killing David Navidad Parra in 2022. Parra's father-in-law, Alberto Monteveras Sanchez, saying Uribe laughed at him in court. At his own court hearing later, a judge expressed sympathy.
2: I am sympathetic with your situation. I personally can't imagine the emotions that you must have been feeling today, but we cannot tolerate that kind of conduct in court.
1: Sanchez charged with aggravated assault and released. Clean elections debate on Prop 320, requiring many school districts to spend at least 60% of their budgets on direct instructional expenses. Chris Thomas with the Goldwater Institute.
3: While we've seen increased funding for education, it has not proportionally gone into the classroom.
1: Jimmy Arwood with Arizonans for a Quality Education says it would have the opposite effect.
4: Let's be clear. This doesn't add a single additional dollar to our schools.
1: Backers say it'll raise teacher pay. Jeff Scott, Arizona News Audio.
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9: Yavapai Broadcasting News, I'm Paul David. The Tempe Police Department and Navajo County Sheriff's Office listed Chloe Rodriguez as missing. The 17-year-old was last seen in the area of South McClintock Drive and East Rio Salado Parkway in Tempe. Officials say she may be in the Heber area. If you have information on her whereabouts, contact police. Her photo is on our news page at myradioplace.com. Chino Valley was awarded APS Community Beautification funding as part of APS's 140th anniversary. The town will use the $1.4 million to preserve and restore the historic Fred Harvey Farm at Del Rio Springs. A new interpretive trail will also be constructed there. Yavapai County Board of Supervisors Chairman Brooks Compton will hold a People's Valley Town Hall on Thursday, October 1st from 5:30 to 7 p.m. at the Historic Schoolhouse. Other departments on hand for questions include YCSL, the Health Department, Public Works, and Development Services. Recently, several 911 callers reported a wrong-way driver going westbound in the eastbound lanes of I-40 near Winslow. DPS stopped the driver, who stated he was driving the wrong way on purpose as part of a game called Lunatic. In the game, drivers intentionally drive in the wrong direction. He claimed there were two other participating, and since he was the oldest, he was the supervisor. He was arrested for endangerment and reckless driving. No other drivers were found, and his name was not released. Camp Verde is holding several public meetings to discuss the town's economic development. The next forum will be held on October 20th from 5 to 7 at the Camp Verde Community Library. ADOT says they're working quickly to repair storm damages that forced the closure of Highway 160 east of Denozzo during a flooding event on September 16th. Officials say their goal is to have two lanes of travel open by early October. Eastbound Highway 160 remains closed at Navajo Route 59, and westbound is closed at the Highway 160, Highway 191 junction. Information on these stories and others can be found on our news page at myradioplace.com. That's news from Yavapai Broadcasting.
10: Happy Friday. Here's a look at your morning forecast. Today will be sunny with calm winds around 5 miles an hour this afternoon. Flagstaff seeing a high of 73 degrees, Sedona 88, Prescott 82, Cottonwood 91, and Payson with a high of 82. Tonight brings mostly clear skies with light winds 5 to 10 miles an hour. From Yavapai Broadcasting, that's your early morning weather summary.
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Thanks for sharing your Friday with us. As we get closer to the weekend, we're going to get to a favorite from Pat Green. That's coming up right after Jacob Hackworth with What Took You So Long.

0: It's Ella Langley with Love and Life Again. And speaking of love, rumors are flying that Ella is dating Tucker Wetmore. So, you know, maybe it's true. They've been seen together. So, yeah, we'll have to see what happens there. On the way, we got Billy Currington with People Are Crazy.
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8: Monsoon season is back, and that means slick roads and surprise puddles. 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

0: Hands up. That is Jelly Roll. Happy birthday if you have a birthday today. You are really among a lot of celebrities, very talented folks. You got Michael Douglas, who's turning 82, supermodel Cheryl Teague, 79, Anson Williams, Potsy from Happy Days, is now 77, Mark Hamill, yeah, Luke Skywalker, he's 75, Heather Locklear, 65, Scottie Pippen, turning 61, Will Smith is 58, Catherine Zeta-Jones is 57, Donald Glover is 43. You also have Bella Ramsey from Game of Thrones. She's 23. So you are in line with a lot of really, really talented folks. Happy birthday. Enjoy it. Stretch it through the weekend. Morgan Wallen is next with You Proof.
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0: Back in the bottle, that is, Randy Houser. Haven't been able to talk about this in a while, and I'm sure lots of celebrities have those side gigs. And what I mean by that is, you know, it's not just what they're known for, but they also have their hands in some other businesses, making some money there. And Spider-Man, Tom Holland, he has not only a new non-alcoholic beer, but he also has a limited edition batch Burno's Noon Wheat Non-Alcoholic Beer, and that's available now with the Odyssey cans. So if you're into him, then you definitely want to Google that and get that beer. It's may have already been sold out, but I've got faith, right? I'm going to put positive vibes for you that if you're a big Tom Holland fan, you're going to get his beer. Good luck. Kenny Chesney is next with Carry On.
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1: Arizona News Audio. A crash in Mesa sent a vehicle into a canal. No word yet of any possible injuries. A grieving man attacks his son-in-law's killer in Maricopa County Superior Court. Attorney for Alberto Ontiveros Sanchez explained his client snapped after seeing defendant Abel Uribe appearing to snicker after Sanchez made his victim impact statement. Uribe pleaded guilty to killing David Navidad Parra in 2022 after Uribe test drove a vehicle. A judge released Sanchez on his own recognizance. 10 years after a 22-year-old man was murdered in Mojave County, deputies arrested a Kingman man, 46-year-old John Page Jr., for the crime. Looks to be a nice weather weekend in much of Arizona, with chances of rain increasing early next week. National Weather Service Flagstaff meteorologist Ryan Bernhardt says a trough moves in from the west Sunday night.
2: Temperatures for Monday, because of all the cloud cover and all the rain in the area, will probably be about 5 to 10 degrees below late September averages.
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1: Meet Barkley. When Barkley smells gas, he leaves fast. When Barkley hears hissing coming from a gas appliance, he leaves fast. When Barkley sees dirt or water shooting from the ground, he leaves fast. Barkley then calls 911 and Southwest Gas from a safe location.
2: Did that dog just grab a phone and dial 911?
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4: Yavapai Broadcasting News, I'm Paul David. An airport emergency plan exercise will take place at Prescott Airport on October 12th. Officials say the exercise is in coordination with the Prescott Police Department, Prescott Fire Department, and several secondary emergency responders. Residents will see an increase in emergency vehicles at that location. The exact time of the event during the day was not released due to being part of the overall exercise. The scenario will be a plane crash with multiple casualties. Arizona Secretary of State Adrian Fontes is guiding voters to Arizona.vote for everything related to the upcoming November 3rd general election. Fontes's ballots will be mailed out starting October 7th. He encourages voters to fill them out and send them back as quickly as possible. All ballots are due by 7 p.m. Election Day. The Jerome Police Department will hold a meeting on Tuesday, October 27th at 6 p.m. at Spook Hall. The department says they want to address recent concerns in the community about enforcement actions and protocols. The department will give some statistical comparisons over the last 4 years and answer questions. Demolition at the future site of Uptown Sedona Fire Station No. 4 begins next Tuesday. The station's being built at 401 Jordan Road. Crews will begin tearing down the old building to make way for the new one. Some plants and trees will also be removed. ADOT says work on the I-17 pavement project between Sunset Point Rest Area and the Highway 69 Junction is on schedule to be completed this fall. The $10 million project began last summer and involves repaving 10 miles of the interstate. Roadwork is still being scheduled during overnight hours, with lane closures continuing from 8 p.m. to 7 a.m. Sunday nights through Friday mornings. And Prescott Valley will host a Water Resources 101 on October 15th at 5 p.m. at the Prescott Valley Library Council Chambers. The featured speaker will be Professor Rhett Larson, who will discuss Arizona water law, the history behind our current policies, and discuss issues shaping water management today. This information can be found on our news page at myradioplace.com. With the news, I'm Paul David for Yavapai Broadcasting.
5: The Friday weather, a lot of sunshine today. Some cloudiness, especially in the afternoon and early evening. Maybe a raindrop or two, but really a less than 10% chance for that. Very, very light showers, if anything. Some light breeziness tonight. Highs today, Flagstaff 71, Sedona 83, Prescott 82, Cottonwood at 90. Lows tonight, Flagstaff down to 42. Sedona 60, Prescott 53, Cottonwood's low tonight, 63 degrees.
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His dog predicts that Kelly Clarkson, her team, is going to win this year on The Voice. Here is Riley Green with Change My Mind. And maybe his dog will too.

0: is killing me.
1: It's Parker McCollum with Killing Me, and this could be some good news, okay? If you love McDonald's, ba-da-ba-ba-ba, well, they are going to invest $8.5 billion over the next 10 years to upgrade their 44,000 franchises. Now, among those improvements that are on the list, more specialty drinks and breakfast options, as well as more chicken items on their menu to deal with customers using GLP-1s who are looking to eat more protein. They're going to be testing options like chicken and burger bowls and egg bites. It will also roll out their generative AI system called Arch IQ, which will take orders, and it'll do that at the drive-thrus. So less people, so I guess they'll have more money. Less employees, right? So that means they'll have more money to spend on all these other things and artificial intelligence. So there you have it. Some changes going on at McDonald's. Lauren Elena and Chase Matthew are next with All My Exes.
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0: It's Kevin Powers along with Shaboozy with Move On. And this is sad. You know, a company that has been family owned for many generations. A California wine country family. Okay, the oldest continuously family owned winery. You know, they've survived earthquakes, prohibition, wildfires, and a pandemic. But debt. Debt's causing them to close. The 168-year-old Gunlock Bandushku, I probably totally butchered that one, but that winery in Sonoma, they are into bankruptcy court. They stress that its doors aren't closing. Wine will continue to flow while the bankruptcy process plays out, and they look for an investor. I hope that someone will help them out, because it can't be easy. But it's like when it's something been in the family for 168 years, I just hate to see it go to someone else, unless, you know, they don't want it anymore. Like, that's like the real reason. But it sounds like they just couldn't get over all these other things that are going on, which I know has happened to a lot of mom and pop shops and smaller, you know, organizations, even some franchisee owners. It's hard. It's not easy to run these companies. So thinking of them, thinking of everybody who's struggling right now, faith. Do a lot of prayers. On the way, Tucker Wetmore with Brunette.
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0: That's Dan and Shay with Say So and Say It Isn't So. I'm bummed out about this one. You know I love Disney. And well, sounds like Disney and Hulu are going to be raising their prices for the fourth time in 4 years. So, yeah, I'm bummed. So that's one of the streaming services I have. We shall see if I keep it. But I will tell you this. Toy Story 5 is now available on Disney. It's streaming there. And so is that Mandalorian and Grogu movie that didn't do so great at the box office. But I have a feeling it's going to do much better on Disney Plus. So, yeah, raising prices. So just get ready. Just wanted to share. As we go into the weekend, didn't want to bum you out. But hey, on a better note, on a positive note, it is 9-to-5 day celebrating Dolly Parton. So yes, that's lots of positivity right there, right? Luke Bryan is next with Country and She Knows It.
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1: Arizona News Audio. A crash in Mesa sent a vehicle into a canal. No word yet of any possible injuries. A grieving man attacks his son-in-law's killer in Maricopa County Superior Court. Attorney for Alberto Ontiveros Sanchez explained his client snapped after seeing defendant Abel Uribe appearing to snicker after Sanchez made his victim impact statement. Uribe pleaded guilty to killing David Navidad Parra in 2022 after Uribe test drove a vehicle. A judge released Sanchez on his own recognizance. 10 years after a 22-year-old man was murdered in Mojave County, deputies arrested a Kingman man, 46-year-old John Page Jr., for the crime. Looks to be a nice weather weekend in much of Arizona, with chances of rain increasing early next week. National Weather Service Flagstaff meteorologist Ryan Bernhardt says a trough moves in from the west Sunday night.
2: Temperatures for Monday, because of all the cloud cover and all the rain in the area, will probably be about 5 to 10 degrees below late September averages.
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5: 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Barkley then calls 911 and Southwest Gas from a safe location.
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8: Yavapai Broadcasting News, I'm Paul David. The Prescott Valley Police Department re-released the missing persons report for 23-year-old Yasmin Estrella. Estrella was last seen on January 19, 2024 at her home. She's been missing for more than 2 years now, and her family continues to hope they find her safe. Her photo is posted on our news page at myradioplace.com. The National Interagency Fire Center says there are still 26 large fires being fought across the country today, with 6,824 firefighters assigned to the blazes. Year-to-date, 57,087 fires have burned more than 8.5 million acres, which is 125% of the 10-year average number of fires and 145% of the average acres burned for this date. Recently, several 911 callers reported a wrong-way driver going westbound in the eastbound lanes of I-40 near Winslow. DPS stopped the driver, who stated he was driving the wrong way on purpose as part of a game called Lunatic. In the game, drivers intentionally drive in the wrong direction. He claimed there were two other participating, and since he was the oldest, he was the supervisor. He was arrested for endangerment and reckless driving. No other drivers were found, and his name was not released. Camp Verde is holding several public meetings to discuss the town's economic development. The next forum will be held on October 20th from 5 to 7 at the Camp Verde Community Library. Yavapai County Board of Supervisors Chairman Brooks Compton will hold a People's Valley Town Hall on Thursday, October 1st from 5:30 to 7 at the Historic Schoolhouse. Other departments on hand for questions include YCSO, the Health Department, Public Works, and Development Services. And Prescott Valley Police and One Warm Coat have teamed up together to conduct a coat drive as temperatures begin to cool off. They're asking for donations of clean, gently used coats and hoodies that are free of stains, tears, or holes. Items can be dropped off at the Prescott Valley Police Station Mondays through Fridays from October 5th through the 23rd. Their goal is to collect 150 coats and hoodies. That's news from Yavapai Broadcasting.
9: The Friday weather, a lot of sunshine today. Some cloudiness, especially in the afternoon and early evening. Maybe a raindrop or two, but really a less than 10% chance for that. Very, very light showers, if anything. Some light breeziness tonight. Highs today, Flagstaff 71, Sedona 83, Prescott 82, Cottonwood at 90. Lows tonight, Flagstaff down to 42. Sedona 60, Prescott 53, Cottonwood's low tonight, 63 degrees.
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0: courtesy of Corey Kent, as we play the best country right here for you. Corey, part of a Western swing band when he was just 11 years old. Song we know and love from Toby and Willie in just a couple. Plus, we'll hear from Zach John King with his breakout single.
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1: He's a ranch hand in a pinch, man. 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
1: Want my horse back. Latest one right there from Cody Johnson as we play Great Country for your workday. We go from a guy in Texas to a guy from Canada. Josh Ross is waiting in the wings in just a couple. And a couple's duet in between here and there from Blake and Gwen.
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9: 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I don't wanna look back in 30 years and wonder who you're married to. Wanna

0: Well, we are playing it for you, the best country and nothing but. That includes fresh new songs as well as the ones we know and love. John Party is just a couple of minutes away with his latest one. And we'll bring you something from Luke Combs as well, star of the My Kinda Saturday Night Tour.
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1: Arizona News Audio. One person is dead after an SUV was pulled from a canal in Mesa. A fugitive arrested on drug charges in Tucson in 2007 was finally brought back to the United States after his arrest in Mexico in 2023. Prop 320, the measure that would require Arizona school districts to put 60% of their operational spending toward direct instruction, was the topic up for debate in the latest Citizens Clean Elections Commission debate. Jimmy Arwood with Arizonans for Quality Education says Prop 320 reallocates, but doesn't increase spending.
2: If we want to improve our schools, there's a really great and easy way to do it. Put more funding in them. That's what our kids need.
1: Chris Thomas with the Goldwater Institute says the measure doesn't require spending changes take place all at once.
3: Does it by an incremental increase of 0.5% per year for school districts till they reach the standard of 60%. It's not radical, it's gradual.
1: Connie Weber, Arizona News Audio.
4: 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When Barkley sees dirt or water shooting from the ground, he leaves fast. Barkley then calls 911 and Southwest Gas from a safe location.
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8: Yavapai Broadcasting News, I'm Paul David. Chino Valley was awarded APS Community Beautification funding as part of APS's 140th anniversary. The town will use the $1.4 million to preserve and restore the historic Fred Harvey Farm at Del Rio Springs. A new interpretive trail will also be constructed there. AAA Arizona says regular gasoline in Arizona continues an upward trend. Gas jumped up 13 cents in the past week in Arizona for an average of $4.78 per gallon, a 28-cent jump in the past month, and $1.20 higher than this time last year. Nationwide, pump prices climbed 5 cents to $4.48 per gallon, the highest.

0: highest the national average has ever been for this time of year. Scottsdale has the highest price in the state at $497, while Tucson has the lowest price at $462. EV charging remained the same at 42 cents nationally and 44 cents in Arizona. Just after midnight Thursday morning, two Navajo police officers bumped into two suspicious men while conducting routine security checks in Tuba City. The officers located two men behind the business, and both were searched. The officers located a meth pipe, alcohol, and a BB gun. They also located fentanyl pills in a nearby property. One suspect was taken into custody while the other was let go. Names were not released. ADOT says they're working quickly to repair storm damages that forced the closure of Highway 160 east of Donoso during a flooding event on September 16th. Officials say their goal is to have two lanes of travel open by early October, but that will be dependent on the weather. Eastbound Highway 160 remains closed at Navajo Route 59, and westbound is closed at the Highway 160, Highway 191 junction. Coconino County Health Department extended the deadline for the community to participate in a community health needs assessment survey. The county is trying to identify health priorities, community needs, strengths, and risk factors in the community. The survey has been extended through the end of October. Visit the county website, coconino.az.gov, for more information and to take that survey. That's news from Yavapai Broadcasting.
1: The Friday weather, a lot of sunshine today. Some cloudiness, especially in the afternoon and early evening. Maybe a raindrop or two, but really a less than 10% chance for that. Very, very light showers, if anything. Some light breeziness tonight. Highs today, Flagstaff 71, Sedona 83, Prescott 82, Cottonwood at 90. Lows tonight, Flagstaff down to 42. Sedona 60, Prescott 53, Cottonwood's low tonight, 63 degrees.
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0: Think As You Drunk, courtesy of Riley Green. You may recall seeing him last weekend, Sunday Night Football. He was there for Chiefs and Colts in Kansas City. Chris Stapleton on the way with a song that just goes down smooth, literally. And Coe Wetzel and Ella Langley on the way, too.
1: In Arizona, water isn't just a worry, it's a crisis. I'm Jonathan Nez. Growing up in northern Arizona, my family didn't have running water or electricity. We had to take care of livestock, farm to tend, and water to haul. That's why as president of the Navajo Nation, I work with the Trump administration and other elected officials to deliver greater water access to northern Arizona. Now, Arizona is facing steep water cuts from the federal government that threaten rural Arizona and our way of life. I'm running for Congress because incumbent Congressman Eli Crane is making a bad problem even worse, sending tax dollars for Arizona's water infrastructure to other states but ours. He even voted for a huge tax break for the data center developers who are sucking up our water and driving up our prices. It has to stop. I'm running for Congress because Eli Crane is failing us, and I approve this message because I'll work with anyone to save Arizona's water. Paid for by Jonathan Nez for Congress.
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0: Wetzel has found a lot of success in the duet space. And going back to that well once again, this time working with one of the hottest names in the game, Ella Langley, with Co. Wetzel there on Jaded. Collaborations continue, too. 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
4: The Friday weather, a lot of sunshine today. Some cloudiness, especially in the afternoon and early evening. Maybe a raindrop or two, but really a less than 10% chance for that. Very, very light showers, if anything. Some light breeziness tonight. Highs today, Flagstaff 71, Sedona 83, Prescott 82, Cottonwood at 90. Lows tonight, Flagstaff down to 42. Sedona 60, Prescott 53, Cottonwood's low tonight, 63 degrees.
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0: Worth Your Wild comes to us courtesy of Russell Dickerson as we play great country right here for you. Shaboozy on the way in just a couple. And we'll bring you a cross-genre duet. Always love it when we get those because it usually means something interesting as far as the musical sound. Lainey Wilson with John Mayer together next.
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1: Arizona News Audio. A growing number of GOP candidates across the country are distancing their campaigns from President Trump. Arizona Republican political consultant Barrett Marson says that's happening in Arizona, too.
2: Andy Biggs has not been talking about the Trump endorsement and anything that Trump has been doing, despite Biggs being one of Trump's biggest boosters in Congress.
1: A private gun sale gone wrong sent a woman to the hospital and landed an adult and a teen prospective buyers in handcuffs. Mesa Police Detective Robert Katz says the danger area was limited to the parking lot of the Bass Pro Shops.
3: Obviously, you know, any kind of shooting next close to a business is too close. But there's nothing to show that any customers or employees were in danger.
1: During a helicopter patrol over Scottsdale last month, a car was seen submerged in a lake. Human remains inside, vehicle linked to a 2015 missing persons case out of New Mexico. An Arizona man was arrested for playing a driving game called Lunatic, going the wrong way purposely on I-40 near Winslow. Connie Weber, Arizona News Audio.
4: 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When Barkley sees dirt or water shooting from the ground, he leaves fast. Barkley then calls 911 and Southwest Gas from a safe location.
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8: Yavapai Broadcasting News, I'm Paul David. An airport emergency plan exercise will take place at Prescott Airport on October 12th. Officials say the exercise is in coordination with the Prescott Police Department, Prescott Fire Department, and several secondary emergency responders. Residents will see an increase in emergency vehicles at that location. The exact time of the event during the day was not released due to it being part of the overall exercise. The scenario will be a plane crash with multiple casualties. Arizona Secretary of State Adrian Fontes is guiding voters to Arizona.vote for everything related to the upcoming November 3rd general election. Fontes' ballots will be mailed out starting October 7th. He encourages voters.

0: voters to fill them out and send them back as quickly as possible. All ballots are due by 7 p.m. Election Day. The Jerome Police Department will hold a meeting on Tuesday, October 27th at 6 p.m. at Spook Hall. The department says they want to address recent concerns in the community about enforcement actions and protocols. The department will give some statistical comparisons over the last 4 years and answer questions. Demolition at the future site of Uptown Sedona Fire Station No. 4 begins next Tuesday. The station's being built at 401 Jordan Road. Crews will begin tearing down the old building to make way for the new one. Some plants and trees will also be removed. ADOT says work on the I-17 pavement project between Sunset Point Rest Area and the Highway 69 Junction is on schedule to be completed this fall. The $10 million project began last summer and involves repaving 10 miles of the interstate. Roadwork is still being scheduled during overnight hours, with lane closures continuing from 8 p.m. to 7 a.m. Sunday nights through Friday mornings. And Prescott Valley will host a Water Resources 101 on October 15th at 5 p.m. at the Prescott Valley Library Council Chambers. The featured speaker will be Professor Rhett Larson, who will discuss Arizona water law, the history behind our current policies, and discuss issues shaping water management today. This information can be found on our news page at myradioplace.com. With the news, I'm Paul David for Yavapai Broadcasting.
1: The Friday weather, a lot of sunshine today. Some cloudiness, especially in the afternoon and early evening. Maybe a raindrop or two, but really a less than 10% chance for that. Very, very light showers, if anything. Some light breeziness tonight. Highs today, Flagstaff 71, Sedona 83, Prescott 82, Cottonwood at 90. Lows tonight, Flagstaff down to 42. Sedona 60, Prescott 53, Cottonwood's low tonight, 63 degrees.
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0: Weekend arrives just a little bit faster when you got us as your workday soundtrack. Steve Brewer with Kane Brown and Marshmello.
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0: expanding and extending his My Kind of Saturday Night tour well into 2027, filling up arenas and stadiums all over the place. Luke Combs, there he goes with Rethink Some Things. The boys of Rascal Flatts on the way, the biggest selling act in Ohio music history. 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

0: Chris Young didn't come here to leave. That is his latest one as we play the best country right here for you. Hey, we were listening when you said you want more of those songs you know and love. Got a perfect example on the way from Brad Paisley in just a couple. Plus something from Megan Maroney in the cards as well.
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10: Washington doesn't need more politicians. 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Now he's bringing that same mission-focused toughness to Congress, taking on the status quo, standing up to the political establishment in both parties, and rooting out corruption. As a father and small business owner, Crane understands the financial pressure facing Arizona households. 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It's our land, not theirs. Eli Crane, a Navy SEAL on the front lines for rural Arizona.
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Always am impressed whenever people could pull that off, considering, well, I just don't have the musical talent. Especially when it comes to guitar. Fat fingers really get in the way. Hudson Westbrook and Painted You Pretty.

0: Stella Lefty, her breakout single next.
1: In Arizona, water isn't just a worry, it's a crisis. I'm Jonathan Nez. Growing up in northern Arizona, my family didn't have running water or electricity. We had to take care of livestock, farm to tend, and water to haul. That's why as president of the Navajo Nation, I work with the Trump administration and other elected officials to deliver greater water access to northern Arizona. Now, Arizona is facing steep water cuts from the federal government that threaten rural Arizona and our way of life. I'm running for Congress because incumbent Congressman Eli Crane is making a bad problem even worse, sending tax dollars for Arizona's water infrastructure to other states but ours. He even voted for a huge tax break for the data center developers who are sucking up our water and driving up our prices. It has to stop. I'm running for Congress because Eli Crane is failing us, and I approve this message because I'll work with anyone to save Arizona's water. Paid for by Jonathan Nez for Congress.
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1: Arizona News Audio. A missing 15-year-old Three Points boy, Riker Lee, has been found safe. He hadn't been seen since Tuesday. His mom and stepfather were arrested for child abuse. One person found dead in an SUV pulled from a Mesa canal after a crash nearly 3 hours earlier. A grieving man attacks his son-in-law's killer in Maricopa County Superior Court when the convicted snickered after Alberto Ontiveros Sanchez delivered his impact statement. The judge expressed sympathy for Sanchez before releasing him on his own recognizance.
2: I am sympathetic with your situation. I personally can't imagine the emotions that you must have been feeling today, but we cannot tolerate that kind of conduct in court.
1: The pinch at the pump gets even tighter for drivers across Arizona. Prices for both gas and diesel rose again this week. AAA Arizona's David Caltabiano.
3: Arizona's average sits at $4.78 per gallon. That is up 13 cents last week.
1: Connie Weber, Arizona News Audio.
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8: Yavapai Broadcasting News, I'm Paul David. The Prescott Valley Police Department re-released the missing persons report for 23-year-old Yasmin Estrella. Estrella was last seen on January 19, 2024 at her home. She's been missing for more than 2 years now, and her family continues to hope they find her safe. Her photo is posted on our news page at myradioplace.com. The National Interagency Fire Center says there are still 26 large fires being fought across the country today, with 6,824 firefighters assigned to the blazes. Year-to-date, 57,087 fires have burned more than 8.5 million acres, which is 125% of the 10-year average number of fires and 145% of the average acres burned for this date. Recently, several 911 callers reported a wrong-way driver going westbound in the eastbound lanes of I-40 near Winslow. DPS stopped the driver, who stated he was driving the wrong way on purpose as part of a game called Lunatic. In the game, drivers intentionally drive in the wrong direction. He claimed there were two other participating, and since he was the oldest, he was the supervisor. He was arrested for endangerment and reckless driving. No other drivers were found, and his name was not released. Camp Verde is holding several public meetings to discuss the town's economic development. The next forum will be held on October 20th from 5 to 7 at the Camp Verde Community Library. Yavapai County Board of Supervisor Chairman Brooks Compton will hold a People's Valley Town Hall on Thursday, October 1st from 5:30 to 7 at the Historic Schoolhouse. Other departments on hand for questions include YCSO, the Health Department, Public Works, and Development Services. And Prescott Valley Police and One Warm Coat have teamed up together to conduct a coat drive as temperatures begin to cool off. They're asking for donations of clean, gently used coats and hoodies that are free of stains, tears, or holes. Items can be dropped off at the Prescott Valley Police Station Mondays through Fridays from October 5th through the 23rd. Their goal is to collect 150 coats and hoodies. That's news.

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1: The overnight weather tonight clearing out. A few clouds and maybe a raindrop here or there, but a less than 10% chance for that. Should be mostly clear by midnight tonight, and then a sunny day on Saturday. Highs tomorrow a tiny bit warmer than today. Lows tonight, Flagstaff 42, Sedona 60, Prescott 53, Cottonwood 63. Saturday highs, Flagstaff 74, Sedona 86, Prescott 84, Cottonwood at 92 degrees.
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0: Who told you that? There goes Tucker Wetmore, a Washington State native who went to college in Montana, specifically at Montana Tech in Butte, home of the Ore Diggers, where he was part of the football team and also studied IT. Lone Star still to come with a song we know by heart, and we'll hear from Luke Bryan as well.
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0: Water at a Wedding comes to us courtesy of Graylin James, one of the many acts who started off strictly as a songwriter before becoming a performer, too, later on. Shaboozy on the way with his breakout single, and we'll hear from Lady A with a song we know by heart.
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2: The overnight weather tonight clearing out. A few clouds and maybe a raindrop here or there, but a less than 10% chance for that. Should be mostly clear by midnight tonight, and then a sunny day on Saturday. Highs tomorrow a tiny bit warmer than today. Lows tonight, Flagstaff 42, Sedona 60, Prescott 53, Cottonwood 63. Saturday highs, Flagstaff 74, Sedona 86, Prescott 84, Cottonwood at 92 degrees.
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0: If you have the good fortune of meeting Mitchell Tenpenny, don't try to bring up politics. Not only does he say that it's not something he enjoys talking about, he's not comfortable, but he really just has disdain for the topic entirely. Mitchell Tenpenny right there, and ain't my problem. Brett Young, the former Ole Miss baseball pitcher turned country star, on the way.
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2: 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We're kicking off the weekend with Miranda Lambert's new album, Crisco.

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